A group of 12 Pakistani researchers have discovered some 30 genes causing mental retardation in the local population, paving the way from preventive measures to reduce intellectual disabilities in the future generation. New study by research at University of Manchester has shown how body is able to suppress information at night. This new discovery helps to explain how the body suppresses information while we are sleeping and how many people with arthritis wake up feeling stiff in the morning. This new discovery, which was published by Federation of American Society for Experimental Biology Journal, could lead to the development of innovative new therapists in the future. For the study, scientists examined particular cells for the joint tissue of health mice and human, which play a key role in causing inflammation arthritis. They also found that a protein called spectrochrome creates by the body biological clock worked to activate repressed inflammation pathways which affect limbs during the night. As inflammation is the process that caused as pain and physical degeneration associated with arthritis, the team was kept to determine whether drug designed to activate the psychochrome protein could deliver protection against inflammation. The researchers were able to show this to be the case, indicating that this protein could be useful new target in the future treatment of arthritis and other inflammatory conditions.

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Stress is our body way of telling us that we are struggling to cope with all of our demands or that we are having to deal with a problem. When we feel stressed, our body reacts like we are in a physical danger. We get a burst of energy, our heart beats faster, and our blood pressure rises. Sometimes

and react. Too much stress may even be a factor in our risk of developing a mental disorder or having a relapse. Everyone feels stress from time to time. We can't always control the thing that causes stress, but we can control how we cope with stress. This is called stress management. Here are a few of the reasons that causes stress specifically in youth. One of the topmost reasons for stress in youth is the constant pressure to do well academically. They often find it difficult to live up their parents' aspirations. If a person is academically strong, then there is a normal pressure to maintain performance. At the same time, or if he or she is not good in studies, the pressure increases in order to perform well. If there is any financial strain in the family, it becomes difficult for a teenager to handle. The thought of losing the current standard of living may affect one's mind in an average manner. As he or she is aware of the dependency of your regarding monetary requirements, nothing much can be done to change the situation. This feeling of helplessness also results in stress among teenagers. Indeed, sometimes a family can also pose as a stress for a youngster. Constant fight between parents, difference with siblings including siblings rivalry and disagreement with parents can highly distress a person. Many times, parents' stressful job and lack of attention also poses a threat to many children and the effect lasts longer on the psychology. Any small changes in family equation may have a negative impact on a teenager. Nowadays, the latest trend among teenagers is to have competition, which most of the times turn into fires or unhealthy. A teenager is always faced with the urge of performing or perish. Be it academic, sports, or any extracurricular activities, teenagers may be under severe pressure to excel. Severe competitions are another source of stress. Buried under the pressure of doing a number of things and also excelling at them makes teenagers anxious all the time. If they fail in anything, the feeling of self-doubt invades them, which are considered to be one of the greatest stress factors. While anybody can feel stress due to traumatic events, a teenager often gets affected more because he or she lacks the maturity that comes with growing up. Certain incidents like a death in family, relocating to a new house, the end of friendship, or dealing with some chronic illness causes stress. Any changes in the daily routine can cause stress for many people. Change of a workplace, moving to a new house, or a change in family dynamics may result in nervous breakdowns. A person feels good only when things work in tandem. Try to change his or her pattern of life in order for making him or her to benefit may mentally very disturbing, resulting in turmoil of emotions. In turn, these emotions would trigger off irritational behavior among most of the cases. Now let us discuss 13 ways that psychology says would help us cope with stress. Number 1. Ask yourself what you can do about the source of your stress. Think through the pros and cons. Take actions where you can. Number 2. Keep a positive, realistic attitude. Accept that although you can't control certain things, you are in charge of how you respond. Number 3. Stand up for yourself in a polite way. Share your feelings, opinions, or beliefs instead of becoming angry, defensive, or passive. Number 4. Learn and practice relaxation techniques. Try breathing exercise, meditation, prayer, or yoga. Number 5. Exercise regularly. You will feel better and be more prepared to handle problems. Number 6. Eat healthy, avoid too much sugar, focus on fruits, vegetables, whole grains, and lean proteins. When you are stressed, you'll probably want less nutritious comfort food, but if you overdo them, they'll add to your problems. Number 7. Try to manage your time wisely. Number 8. Say no where you can to things that would add more stress to your life. Number 9. Make time for hobbies and internet. Number 10. Get enough rest and sleep. Your body needs time to recover from stressful events. Number 11. Don't rely

on alcohol, drugs, or foods to help against stress. 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Number 12. 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